0: radio d'ici.
1: Some place where there isn't any trouble. Do you suppose there is such a place, Toto? There must be. It's not a place you can get to by a boat or a train. It's far, far away. Behind the moon, beyond the rain.

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They hide within the cracks and always seem to know that I am the one who keeps them, and that I shall be the one to release them. The ghost of a child for the laughter, the ghost of lost love forever after.

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I don't care if it's clipping. 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
1: So he began to think and speak for her, give her half his life, so to speak. At times, he could be both personalities, carry on conversations.

live apart. Even on my baby, listen up, I'm coming like a dog. And I'll be coming with position. I'm on a mission to get ill, because I never will be like it. I'm on a rock, so you wake. And I'll be coming sick with the heart. Live apart, listen up, my baby, listen up, I'm coming like a dog. And I'll be coming with position. I'm on a mission to get ill. To get ill, because I never will be like it.

n'oubliez pas l'accent. 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Le quand on est petit, c'est non. I'm on a mission, I'm on a mission, I'm on a mission, I'm on a mission, I'm on a mission, I'm on a mission, I'm on a mission, I'm on a mission, I'm on a mission, I'm on a mission, I'm on a mission, I'm on a mission, I'm on a mission, I'm on a mission, I'm on a mission, I'm on a mission, I'm on a mission, I'm on a mission, I'm on a mission, I'm on a mission, I'm on a mission, I'm on a mission, I'm on a mission, I'm on a mission, I'm on a mission, I'm on a mission, I'm on a mission, I'm on a mission, I'm on a mission, I'm on a mission, I'm on a mission, I'm on a mission, I'm on a mission, I'm on a mission, I'm on a mission, I'm on a mission, I'm on a mission, I'm on a mission, I'm on a mission, I'm on a mission, I'm on a mission, I'm on a mission, I'm on a mission, I'm on a mission, I'm on a mission, I'm on a mission, I'm on a mission, I'm on a mission,